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She's requesting a welfare check on her.

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apartment 902 with issues hanging out with the mail on Sunday morning. He stole her debit card and

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0: I have a male on the line stating someone broke into his deceased parents' house. Stole items, and they're now selling it. And they are now back there, 1153 Crozet Street.
1: Good.
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0: 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He's clear valid. Stand by, I have a phone call.
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0: Stand by, I have a

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0: Lincoln 18, 10-4.

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0: 10-4, this child's been located, the mother's on Park 1 to speak with you.
1: 10-4, located in Peru?
0: I'm not sure, I'd answer 55 and put her on hold.
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1: 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Edward Queen, 52317. Edward Queen, 52317.
0: Twenty-five.

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We have EMS pitched out for a male. 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

Southwest